0: Royalties and pub too.
1: Where you at?
0: At the house with it, watching Santa.
1: Who you with?
0: On the couch with my favorite Santa. I was about to, but you convinced us. Should I decorate her walls or log off to Pinterest? Never too late to meditate on emotional attachments. Even if I

0: Big Jewel, you ever had to block somebody on your phone?
1: Hell yeah, I had to block my damn husband. He called me 20, 30 times and he locked up.
0: Hey, yo.
1: Dude, I work. Get that off my phone.
2: Wait a minute.
3: How long have y'all been married and how long has he been locked up?
0: Wait a minute.
1: He's been locked up for like 20 years and we've been married for 3.
0: What?
3: How does that work?
4: So you block him every what? Day?
1: Calling somebody 30 times, Kyle, really.
0: But you,
3: you married somebody that was in jail 17 years.
4: Recently.
2: So you so he was in jail when you married him?
1: Yeah, he was.
2: How was the honeymoon?
1: Fine. I went to Bermuda by my
4: dad. I know that's right. Why he's trying to be funny. Alton ain't never even been to Bermuda.
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0: Number 4.

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It's I'm scared, admit it, you really probably wanna give me the

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0: 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And Laugh Frontiers. 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
1: I heard what you said through the grapevine. Funny thing about your problems, they ain't mine. 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Getting religious with it. Time crossing these state lines. 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

grapevine. 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We're going

0: Big Jewel, you ever had to block somebody on your phone?
1: Hell yeah, I had to block my damn husband. 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Hey, yo. Dude, I work. 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
2: Wait a minute.
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2: Wait a minute.
1: He's been locked up for like 20 years and we've been married for 3.
0: What? How does that work?
3: So you block him every what? 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
1: Calling somebody 30 times, Kyle, really.
0: But you, you married somebody you that was in jail 17 years.
3: Recently.
2: So you so he was in jail when you married him?
1: Yeah, he was.
2: How was the honeymoon?
1: I went to
3: Venice
1: by my
3: dad. I know that's right. Why he trying to be funny? Alton ain't never even been to Bermuda.
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1: We got more day fails and mad minutes to make you laugh.
2: I like it. I like it. And we got to show love to these small businesses out here. These spotlights that we got to put on them, for real, because they're small and they're doing big things, and we highlighting them. Like
0: all
2: I
0: right.
2: said.
0: I
3: Come
0: like
3: on,
0: that.
3: Man. It's that time. Put some money in your pocket with that $1,000 minute game.
0: All right. So make sure you wake up and win and get ready to laugh with your favorite morning show. 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No.

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0: 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It's that easy. 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
0: You know you need some extra money, y'all. 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
1: Who you with?
0: On the couch with my favorite Santa. 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
0: It's got to the point that I don't even care. I got jewels in a safe that I don't even wear.
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1: 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I like her aura. 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
0: Damn.
1: Birthday did him the worst, but he had a death wish. I get right under their skin. I don't even try. I guess I can't help it. I'ma have love for bro for life. We talking, nah, I step with him. Of course you could beat me at talking. Ain't no back and forth until we catch up with him. Knocking a bag and making it hot.

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1: tell
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1: everybody
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1: Your name.
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0: Big Jewel, you ever had to block somebody on your phone?
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0: yo,
1: dude, I work. Get that off my phone.
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1: He's been locked up for like 20 years and we've been married for 3.
0: What?
3: How does that work?
4: So you block him every what? 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
1: Calling somebody 30 times, Kyle, really.
0: But you,
3: you married somebody you that was in jail 17 years.
4: Recently.
5: So you so he was in jail when you married him?
1: Yeah, he was.
5: How was the honeymoon?
1: I went to
4: Bermuda
1: by my
4: dad. I know that's right. Why he's trying to be funny. Alton ain't never even been to Bermuda.
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let's get the party started. See you at the bar, you was hardly talking. That's when I knew that your heart was scarring. Friends to lovers need a part to star in. Like, wait, babe, let

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0: 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The Clapbacks. The Mad Minutes. The Crazy Dates. And Laugh Frontiers. Plus, if your game is tight,
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1: Yeah, my body different when I move for yeah, I'm an animal.
0: And her body

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2: Kyle's message of the day.
3: Kyle's message of the day today is don't overthink the bad. What if something good could happen?
4: Don't. I said that the right time.
3: A little bit. Don't overthink the bad. What if something good could happen? Yes, of course, when you try different things, you try new things, you put yourself in unfamiliar environments, there's always a risk, right? But there's always a risk between good and bad. Unfortunately, people always focus on the bad. I don't want to do that because what if it doesn't work out and I lose my money? I don't want to do that because what if it breaks down and then I'm stranded? I don't want to do that because blah, blah, blah. And the list goes on and on and on, right? But what if you do it and you actually make some money from it? What if you do it and it's successful? What if you do it and it gives you an opportunity to go into something greater? You understand what I'm saying?
4: Yeah.
3: So, but for some reason, and I don't know if it's just us or our people or whatever it is, or just people in general, people always worry about the bad so much, it keeps them from trying to do something that could really bring something good into their lives, all right? So Kyle's message of the day today, I was just telling my son this yesterday, you know, we're going through this whole football journey, and I was just telling him, listen, man, when we do this, we're focusing on the positive, okay? Kyle's message of the day today is don't overthink the bad. What if something good happens?
4: I love that, and mine is simple. Girl Math is buying summer clothes now, so when we wear them in the summer, they're free.
3: That's good, man. All right, stick around, man. Single parents, man, sometimes you got to make a decision. Who you going to choose between your kid and the person that you're dating? Ooh, let's talk about it.
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0: 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We're going to read you 10 trivia questions. 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It's that easy.
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3: Never chase bread, chase the vision. 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Big Master P vibe, no limit. Falling hard on another hemisphere. Somebody tell them people Mr. Him is here. Whoa, whoa, whoa, whoa, whoa. Mr. Him is here.

0: don't think anybody should ever be put in that position.
1: Yeah, I mean, and like you said, it is going to affect the child later on, because that's like a separation anxiety thing that I feel like I have. Like, I'll even just walk away from people and not really care. Mm-hmm. Like, but it all stems from stuff like that. Right. But I also would not deal with a man whose child or child's mother I didn't like or get along with.
0: Yeah,
1: like,
0: you know what I'm saying?
1: I will walk away from the man. So
0: I saw a video, like, you, I don't know how many of y'all seen these videos where, you know, a guy will go into a place and try to talk to a woman. And he tried to talk to his woman, and the son was there. And the son was like, not my mama. And at the end of the day, he asked for her number, and she was like, nah, my son don't approve, so I can't give it to you.
1: But that's a good woman right there.
0: Yeah, right?
1: You should, see, me personally, I don't have no kids, but if I had kids, I'm always going to choose my kids over any man.
0: Not if you date Alton.
2: You
1: I would never date Elton.
2: I'm going to choose you over that child.
1: Ugh, you're like a big child. Anyway.
2: Well, we have two kids.
0: Yeah. All right, Hustlers. What do y'all think, man? Should you ever have to choose between a significant other and your child? Have
1: or
0: you been
1: have
0: in that
1: you?
0: Position? Have mm-hmm. you dealt with somebody that did that in your life? What are your thoughts on it? 866-HUSTLE-8, 866-487-8538. Man, let's talk.
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11: Good Thursday morning. I'm Tatiana Cash with WTO 11 News. A controversial encounter between Toledo police officers and a group of teenagers last month remains a hot topic this morning, after the department says officers stopped the group after seeing them cross a street outside of a crosswalk. No arrests, citations, or reports were filed, and body camera video shows officers calling the teens annoying, stupid, and dumb. Cell phone video also captured a comment not seen or heard in the body camera footage, where an officer told the teens to, quote, enjoy poverty, end quote. Toledo City Council members are planning to address the incident at their Public Safety Committee meeting today. If you're looking at taking a dip at Navarre Park this weekend, you're going to have to look elsewhere. The city says the pool is going to be closed for the next 2 days due to mechanical issues. But don't worry, your pool plans are not completely dried out, because the city says Roosevelt, Wilson, and Willie's pools are still operational. The Navarre pool is set to reopen on Saturday. This is Tatiana Cash for WTOL 11 News.

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0: 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All right? Christine.
1: Yes.
0: How you feeling?
1: I'm good. How are you?
0: Good. We're trying to see if we can get you this $1,000 today.
1: That would be great.
0: Okay, that would be great. Listen, man, we about to get to it. Up next, Christine holding it down on that $1,000 cash grab. We're going to see if she can get to the money. Don't do that.
2: What? Elton.
0: Christine's up next.
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3: Here is your WTOL 11 weather forecast. Temperatures warming up for Wednesday. We'll be back into the lower 80s. Plenty of sunshine. And that trend is going to continue leading up through this weekend. In fact, highs will climb even warmer by Thursday into the middle 80s and Friday into the upper 80s. We're tracking a few showers and storms that will then move in for Saturday. For WTOL 11, I'm meteorologist Davis Wells.
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1: 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L'Oreal, Kyle Santillan, Alton Walker, and the Lowdown's coming up next. What we got?
2: Well, it looks like they are grabbing all the criminals at this man's house, and I'll tell you who had another arrest at their crib. Plus, the NBA Finals are here, and people are wilding the hell out. We're going to talk all about it coming up in the Lowdown.
1: That's going down to 10 minutes. 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

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We're here to keep you entertained, informed, and engaged. 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

0: Oreo, Kyle Santillia, Elton Walker here. It's the Morning Hustle Show.
1: And we got some money for those pockets. I've seen them gas prices. They pretty high. Mm-hmm. You might want to get this $1,000. All you got to do is text cash. That's C-A-S-H to 71007. We'll give you 10 questions, 60 seconds. When you get them all right, you will walk away with this $1,000 for your gas tank at least.
0: Exactly. Listen, man, we're talking about decorum. Like, a lot of people do things that they're cool for you to do if you're at home or by yourself, but why are you doing that in this space? This is not the space for that. This is inappropriate. It's showing bad decorum on your part at times. You know what I mean?
1: Yeah, like when you're like coughing without covering your mouth.
0: Yes.
1: But when I was in Bangkok, like, they do it there. They don't care.
0: Oh, for them it's different.
1: And, like, and you're like, I'll be running.
2: Anything happen at Bangkok.
1: Okay. I knew you were going to
0: I guess anything's appropriate there.
1: Okay, that's right. Enough.
0: What y'all got? 866-HUSTLE-8. 866-487-8538. Daryl from the DMV, man. What's a situation where people are showing bad decorum?
3: People who talk on the speakerphone in public.
0: Come on, bro. Damn, that's annoying.
3: I'm going to... Listen.
0: Oh, my God. Weekend,
3: I'm on the metro, and this girl was on the speaker, and I hopped in the conversation. Blew up her whole spot.
1: I don't know about that one, y'all. Y'all rather them get cancer and put the phone to their head?
0: Yes.
1: No.
3: You're giving me cancer by listening to you.
0: Yeah. Exactly.
2: I did. I was doing that yesterday. I was outside of the gym. On the speaker.
0: Y'all know y'all wrong for that, man.
2: I'm talking loud, too.
3: We doing on the speakerphone. I don't need to know that Johnny ain't paid child support in 2 months.
2: I had to let the world know.
0: Facts. That's a good one, bro. Hopefully everybody is listening to you right now.
1: If you do it,
0: stop.
1: Nope.
0: Including y'all, too.
1: I'm going to do it as soon as I leave.
0: Can always count on Daryl to hit you with a good one right there.
1: Go to work, Daryl.
0: All right, the phone lines are open. We're talking about times where people show bad decorum in your eyes. 866-HUSTLE-8, 866-487-8538. 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
1: Ring, ring, who the f*** is that? It's a 9-1-0 number, so you know it's that.

real. 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

0: Good morning. It's Dee Dee in the morning and welcome to the show. It is Thursday. Yes, it is Thursday, June 4th. Everyone is here. There is J. Cruz,
1: Hola.
0: Trey G, and comedian J.J. Williamson.
2: Hello.
0: Hope y'all had a good, wonderful night last night and a wonderful sleep. I had a wonderful day yesterday. I will be telling you guys all about the Barack Obama Museum that I got a chance to see and do a preview of, the Presidential Museum and Library that he has. We'll be talking about that this morning, everyone.
1: Okay.
0: Okay? Mm-hmm. It was amazing.
2: I love that.
0: All right. Today, let me tell you, don't act like you guys are all excited here.
1: Yeah, for real.
0: Today, it is National Christian T-Shirt Day.
1: Yeah. Christian T-shirt?
0: Yeah, Christian T-shirt. You know, like God is dope T-shirts
1: and
0: things.
1: Absolutely. Yeah, absolutely. Mm-hmm.
2: There's some brands that are strictly Christian. That's dope. All right.
1: Okay. Yeah.
0: It is National Hug Your Cat Day.
1: Yay. Tracy, our producer.
3: Yeah.
2: Ain't no wrong with hugging your cat, man.
0: Shut up, Trey.
1: Wait a minute. Yeah, sometimes you ain't nothing like hugging
2: that
1: cat.
2: I'm a fan. That kitty.
1: All pets need love. You know, so go, fellas, ladies, hug your cats.
0: And so do dogs. Yep.
1: Oh, yeah, I forgot about them. Yep.
0: Yep.
2: Okay.
0: It is speaking of President, former President Obama, as I was saying, guess what today is? Audacity to Hope Day.
1: Right on.
0: Remember, that was the name of one of his books, The Audacity of Hope. And there it is, Audacity to Hope Day today. Mm. And it is also National Cheese Day.
1: Yeah, love it.
0: What's your favorite cheese, everybody? What's your favorite cheese? JJ, don't you say government.
1: Damn. Pepper Jack.
0: Pepper Jack is your favorite?
1: Yes.
0: Mm-hmm. What about you? Well, Cruz, you can't eat cheese, right, because you're lactose intolerant?
2: Yes, I'm a little lactose, but Parmesan is my favorite.
0: Parmesan?
2: Yes, ma'am.
0: And what about yours, Trey?
1: I like American.
0: American?
1: Yeah, I like American
0: cheese.
1: Yeah,
0: I'm a good old, I'm American cheddar cheese, but I do like some Gouda.
1: Yeah, some like Gouda. Like that Gouda.
0: Yeah, smoked Gouda.
2: I like me a little
1: Gros
2: feta.
1: Gouda.
2: I like feta sometimes.
0: Feta cheese.
1: I like provolone.
0: Feta.
1: Provolone, I bet. What about that green cheese?
4: Hell it is.
2: What? Green?
0: That moldy ass cheese?
1: Yeah, when it's been in the refrigerator too long.
4: Mm. Yeah.

0: Technically, all cheese is mold, but
1: don't act like y'all ain't just cut the ends off and use the rest of it.
2: Oh no, please
1: don't do that.
2: Hell no.
3: Yeah,
2: you too deep all in right. them trenches.
3: And in the bathroom, hell. Yeah. I'm like, let's too deep in that bathroom. Let's celebrate birthdays. Here we go. Happy birthday. It goes out to the actress Angelina Jolie is celebrating her birthday wow. today.
1: You know what? I have not heard her name in a while.
2: Well, I know a lot of people now talk about her little girl going to HBCU.
1: Yeah, I think she went to Spelman Clark or something like that.
0: That's where she's been seen recently at HBCU.
3: Hey, you're not going to hear a lot about Angelina Jolie. She's too busy trying to destroy Brad Pitt. Yes.
1: Oh, wow.
3: Man. Their divorce is ugly. I think all the kids dropped his name and all that other kind of stuff.
1: Oh, wow.
3: Yeah. That's crazy. Let's see. Celebrating birthdays today. Voice and movie actor Keith David is celebrating a birthday.
1: Keith David. Mm-hmm. Katie.
3: Yeah. Mm-hmm. Katie. And then the actor, we haven't heard anything from Quincy Brown. Albie Shore's son.
2: Right? Yeah.
3: Yep. Diddy's stepson.
2: Yeah.
1: Oh, okay. Okay.
2: He was on the Family Business, New Orleans, for a little while, too. Yeah.
3: Yeah, okay. But have you noticed, y'all, we haven't heard nothing from any of the Combs kids.
2: Charlamagne, they've been quiet, right?
4: Well, I would, too.
2: They've been quiet.
1: Mm-hmm. Big time.
3: See what I mean? All right, well, listen. Yeah. We kicked the show off with early morning memes. Here we go. Let's kick ours off. Here we go. All right, mine just says this. Sometimes you got to stick your middle finger at your laptop camera every now and then to let the government know. You know.
2: Yeah. I see you seeing me.
3: Exactly. There you go.
0: Stick it out. Let them know. All right. Listen, I'm a dad. If you're a dad and you need a dad joke to either get on your kids' nerves, here I go. I got one for you. Or everybody else. I hate daylight savings time so much, y'all.
1: Why is that?
0: I hate it so much I actually look blue sleep over it.
2: Facts.
3: Oh, God.
2: That was a good one, though. I ain't gonna lie. That was a good one. I'm getting better and better. I'm sure.
0: Keep telling yourself
2: that. I got one.
3: All right.
2: Mine says, these parents be doing too much at these kindergarten graduations. Why the hell are you crying and passing out? Junior ain't do nothing but eat and drink all year long. Right.
0: Paper.
2: That's all he did. That's it. Junior ain't do nothing.
1: All right, here we go right here. Dudes will jump on top of a table when they see a mouse, but they'll lay up with a whole hood rat.
0: JJ.
1: They'll lay up with a whole hood rat, but see a mouse and be like, ah!
2: That's because that hood rat got snacks in the house.
4: Shut up.
2: Got them snacks, boy.
1: Got them snacks.
3: Messed up. Not a hood rat. All right. All right. That's how we kick the show off with early morning memes. Coming up this morning on the show, it's No Politics Thursday, but we're still going to have some juicy gossip. Of course, we have that. Let's see. Another business will be highlighted in our strong business spotlight.
1: Come on.
3: And also, we got some more money for you inside our $1,000 minute game. Here we go, everybody. It is Thursday. It's going to be a great day. It's Dee Dee in the morning.
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0: The hemisphere. Somebody tell them people Mr. Hem is here.
1: Whoa, whoa, whoa, whoa, whoa, whoa.
0: Mr. Hem is here.
1: Whoa, whoa, whoa, whoa, whoa, whoa.
0: Mr. Hem.
2: Alrighty, well, good morning. It's Dee Dee in the morning, and let's have a conversation right now, fellas. We played this game once before, and the game was basically about, guess who? The Toxic Edition.
3: Toxic.
2: I'm going to give you a quote, and you have to guess who said it. Remember we did this? A rapper, a podcast coach, or a meme?
4: Okay.
2: You hear what your options are? A rapper, a podcast host, or a meme.
5: Okay.
2: All right, like here this. We go. Ready? Let's guess the who said this statement, the Toxic Edition. If she can't be broke with you, she doesn't deserve to be rich with you. Who said that? A rapper, a podcast host, or a coach, or a meme?
4: That's a meme. Damn.
5: That's a podcast coach. This sounds podcasty.
4: I'm going to say a rapper. Just to even out.
2: It's a podcast host. It would be Kevin. Right, it would have been Kevin Samuels.
4: Oh, really?
2: Kevin Samuels.
4: Rest in peace, Kevin Samuels.
2: Mm-hmm.
5: All right.
2: All right. Who said this one? I'm toxic, but I text back fast.
4: Ooh, is it a meme?
2: That is correct. It is a meme.
5: That sounded like a meme. I was going to say meme.
2: Oh, okay.
5: I was going to say meme.
2: All right. Here is another one. They only call you crazy when you stop explaining yourself. Is that from a rapper, a podcast coach?
4: I ain't gonna lie. That sound like Kanye.
2: The crazy part?
4: Yeah, but I would say it's a rapper.
2: They
4: but
2: only call you crazy when you stop explaining yourself.
5: Podcast coach.
2: Trey, you say what?
4: Rapper.
2: That is correct. It is Future.
4: Yep. That sounds like a rapper.
2: All right. Here's another one. Dating in this generation is like trying to find Wi-Fi in the woods.
5: Rapper. As a rapper, as a bar.
4: I'm going to say meme.
2: What you say?
5: Podcast.
2: Dating in this generation is like trying to find Wi-Fi in the woods is a meme.
4: Yeah, it sounds like a meme. Yeah, that's good. Meme it up.
5: I like it.
2: Mm-hmm. Meme. All right, here's another one. A man's value goes up with age. A woman's beauty is her leverage.
4: Oh, podcast.
5: Podcast.
4: Yeah.
5: A meme.
2: Podcast host.
4: I ain't had nobody
6: said
4: the rapper, though.
6: There wasn't no bar.
2: Yeah,
4: podcast. That's like Cam Newton.
2: But hold on a second. A man's value goes up with age, okay. Yeah. But a woman's beauty is her leverage.
5: That sucks, right?
2: Yeah. That's interesting.
4: Who at podcast has to say that?
2: Yeah. Fresh Prince CEO.
4: Okay. Right on.
5: We don't know.
2: Okay, yeah. All right, here's another one. I know loyalty looks different when you got money. Who is that?
4: Ooh, a rapper.
5: Yeah, that sounds like a bar.
4: I'm gonna go rapper. Podcast.
2: It's a rapper, Lil Baby.
5: Yeah.
4: Wham, wham, wham.
5: That was a good one.
2: All right, here's another one. Heal before you date again. Don't run somebody else into your recovery program.
5: Ooh, podcast.
4: I ain't gonna lie, the way you read that, it sounds like a meme.
6: Yeah.
4: That sounds like your meme for the day.
5: Meme time.
2: Heal before you date again. Don't turn somebody else into your recovery program. JJ, you said it's a what?
5: That's podcast.
2: And that is correct.
4: Oh, really?
2: Uh-huh. Jay Shetty said it.
4: Yep. Damn.
6: Alrighty.
4: It sounds like a meme it how you read it,
6: she
4: though.
6: She killed it.
2: All right. Here's another one. Everybody wants real until real requires something.
4: Oh, damn.
5: Everybody wants real. That's a rapper.
2: Until real requires something.
4: Sound like a real person.
5: I'm going to stick with me.
4: That's a rapper. That sound like a real person.
2: Real person? What you say? A rapper or a host?
4: I'm going to say podcaster.
2: Podcaster. You say what?
5: Rapper.
2: And you are correct, JJ. Yeah, it is a rapper. Moneybag, yo.
5: Yeah, Moneybag. Yeah, I'm going to say Moneybag, too.
2: All right. So far, it looks like JJ is winning, everybody.
5: Come on,
2: JJ is winning right now.
5: Today,
2: he ain't playing.
4: Uh-oh.
5: I got some sleep.
2: You got some sleep. Okay. Here's another one. A lot of people confuse attention with love.
4: Oh, that's a meme.
5: That's got to be. I'm going to stick
4: that's
5: with
4: a podcast
5: again.
4: Coach.
2: A lot of JJ is on a roll.
4: Oh, damn.
2: He is correct.
6: Are you giving him examples?
2: Yeah. No, not at all. No.
5: All right, JJ.
2: Go ahead. JJ.
4: There's a podcast.
2: JJ's up 10. You guys got 1-1 and 10-1-1.
4: He said it so confidently, too. I'm proud of JJ on this one. Go ahead.
5: Give me my tassel.
4: Yep.
2: All right, here we go. My toxic trait is thinking one good morning text fixed everything.
4: Yeah, that's a meme.
2: That's a meme to you?
4: Yeah, I'm going to say that's a meme. That's a rapper.
5: Oh, God, I'm going to go with JJ. That's a rapper.
2: That's incorrect. Trey was right. It's a meme.
4: That sounds like a meme.

0: And just when you thought I was doing all right.
1: Red, black.
0: Nope. Just when you thought you could cheat with me.
2: All right, everybody, again, this right here is the Guess Who Toxic Edition. This one here says, I had to learn not everybody's clapping for you is proud of you.
1: That's a rapper. That's a bar. Who said that?
3: I feel like it's kind of both. Like
2: I had to learn not everybody clapping for you is proud of you.
3: Yeah, that's I'm a mean. Say, I'm about to say, I'm going to say a meme.
2: J. Cruz is correct.
3: It's a rapper.
2: It's a rapper, Meek Mill.
1: Yeah.
3: I feel like that's kind of bold,
1: too. Wait a minute.
2: All right, and then here's our final one, everybody.
1: Is this
2: final.
1: Winner take all or no?
2: Yeah, winner can take all if you'd like to, if you want to take all of it.
3: I mean, it ain't no need in trying the whole game. You might want to wait till the last question. Might as well.
2: Here we go. People want relationship goals, but don't want relationship work. Is that
3: podcast.
2: A podcast?
1: That's lame.
2: Is that a meme?
3: I know it ain't no damn rapper. I tell you that much.
1: That's a meme.
3: Meme or a podcaster? I would say podcaster.
2: You say what?
1: Podcaster.
2: You say what?
1: Meme.
2: Podcast host is correct. Yeah, Sarah Jakes Roberts. There it is. Yeah, all right.
0: Yeah. Give me my trophy. Give me my trophy.
2: Come on, everybody. Come on.
0: Give me my trophy.
1: Is this the first time you won?
2: Yeah, it's been in forever.
3: Shout out. All right.
2: He was on a really bad losing streak. Yeah, it was about a 2-year losing streak.
0: Can I eat?
2: Yeah, but thank God. Thank God he won.
0: Yeah. Hey, this is my fourth time taking the class. I'm
2: Hi, John Sedini in the morning.
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8: Here is your WTOL 11 weather forecast. Temperatures warming up for Wednesday. We'll be back into the lower 80s. Plenty of sunshine. And that trend is going to continue leading up through this weekend. In fact, highs will climb even warmer by Thursday into the middle 80s and Friday into the upper 80s. We're tracking a few showers and storms that will then move in for Saturday. For WTOL 11, I'm meteorologist Davis Wells.
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0: Good morning. It's Didi in the morning. All right, guys, I need to talk to you about something. I saw this online, and you got to tell me if you agree with it or not. It said nobody has all four, and it said prove me wrong. Okay. Nobody has all four.
1: That's the least.
0: Here are the four things they say nobody has. A 760 credit score.
1: Oh. 760.
0: Anybody in the room, 760? Anybody at 760?
2: Yep, just bust it.
1: I might be.

0: Right at 760, 750, maybe 750. Yeah.
1: Oh, nice. JJ?
2: Nah, you have to carry the one for me.
3: Multiply.
1: Okay. All right. All right. Nobody has all four, it says. Prove me wrong. Zero in student loans. Zero.
2: I'm a zero on student loans.
0: I'm out.
1: Do you really?
2: I do. I didn't have to get one.
1: You didn't have to get no student loan.
2: No, not at all.
1: Your parents paid for you?
2: No, I got a band scholarship.
1: You know, I know that's right.
2: You know, with band scholarship, you ain't need but a 1.2. I had that.
0: Well, look, JJ spent some years getting an associate's. They said, look, we just going to forgive it at this point. So you can get on a better.
1: Right? Hey, Wait, hold on. I don't have any student loans either. They kicked me out. They were like, bye. I ain't got no student loans. Wait, Trey, you got them?
0: Yeah, I got like $8,000 worth of student loans. It ain't that much, but it might be like $5,000.
1: Oh. Yeah. Okay, what about you? Cruz, you got student loans?
4: Paid off.
0: Hey.
1: Oh, you paid them off?
0: No, that's real.
4: It wasn't that much. I got an associate's. It was cool for like 18 months.
0: Shut up.
2: Oh, you ain't over $5 then.
4: It was a little more than that.
0: Paid for books.
4: I definitely commuted. Stayed at home.
2: Your student loan was only a binder.
4: Hey, a lot
1: they of said nobody has all four at one time. Okay. A 760 credit score, zero in student loans, no kids under 21.
4: Shut up.
0: I ain't got no kids.
4: I don't like this list.
1: Trey? Okay, so wait a minute. Trey, you got one so far. Okay, and then no crazy exes.
2: Trey, you got crazy exes. Yeah, I got crazy
1: exes. Hey, guess what I said? I think I got them. I have all four.
0: You got all four?
1: I got all four.
0: Damn, that's
1: all four.
0: That's a tough list.
4: I used to have the 760.
1: Yep. Zero student loans, no kids under 21, no crazy exes. And, well, I mean, the 760 is a little iffy. I'm with you guys on that one. I don't know what be happening. Yeah. Mine will go from 730 to 759.
0: See what I'm saying?
4: Fluctuates.
0: They be lying sometimes.
1: My credit score. It does. What, JJ?
2: I think you lying about that crazy ex. Didn't somebody just come up here last week? It was sitting on your car when you walked out.
0: Not sitting on the car.
1: I don't have no crazy exes. I don't have no crazy exes.
0: Nah,
1: I'm telling
0: she
1: you.
0: Ain't got no.
1: Now you guys do.
2: Yeah. I do. I definitely got one.
0: She ain't got no crazy. She is the crazy ex.
3: Right. Well, there you have it.
0: They probably be talking about her with their people like, damn, I'm glad she got married.
2: Man.
1: You're right. All right, y'all. Listen, coming up, we got our hot topics on the way. It's DD in the morning.

0: What is she saying? She's explaining what it's all about?
1: Yeah, she is. You know, the song just hit the Billboard charts as well. So now Young Miami is celebrating one of her own personal biggest hits.
2: Well, all the get money women scammers, they take away the boosters. It's like, where everybody that's getting money at? Mm-hmm. All the hustlers that's doing their thing. Like, where y'all at?
3: She's promoting crime. Uh-oh. But still, it doesn't matter. It doesn't matter, okay? She's YOLO. You live once for young, you know, right. Don't make mistakes.
0: Right. Okay. That's hilarious. Thank you very much, Young Miami, but I do like the song. I can't believe it.
1: Yeah,
0: all
1: that's right. What the song means.
0: All right. Coming up next hour, we're going to have a dope discussion about what makes a partner high value without having a fat bank account. That's on the way. It's Dee Dee in the morning.
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0: Good morning. It's Dee Dee in the morning, and everybody is here. There is J. Cruz, also Trey G, and comedian J.J. Williamson. Yep. Let's have a conversation about something. You know, our producer Tracy and I and Breeze, we've got into a big debate about a high-value partner because, you know, remember everybody comes talking about that, like high value. Everybody talks about who's high value, who's low value, and this and that. What's high value to you guys? What's a high-value partner? Look at Trey. I know you know Trey.
1: What's high value? I think that's different for everybody. Yeah. It looks different for everybody.
0: Yeah, but for you?
1: Yeah, for me personally, high value is somebody that adds and not subtracts. I think somebody who adds and not subtracts. I think in every sense of that, you know, same too. They are considerate. They are compassionate. They are nurturing. You know what I'm saying? I think.
0: I love the way you say
1: thoughtful.
0: Yeah, I like that. You say
1: Yeah.
2: It's something about that
0: It's the way he says it.
2: Yeah. I don't even know what the first letter on that was.
0: Yeah, I don't know how to spell it, huh?
1: Don't entertain it. Don't entertain it. Cause she be trying to make fun of me on the cool, and I don't like that.
0: Look at Jake.
1: See?
2: What's the first letter?
1: See?
0: All right. But I like that. I like your definition.
1: Who's thoughtful. I think it's stuff that money can't buy.
0: All right. What about you, Cruz? High value.
3: A person with unwavering morals.
2: Damn, you ain't got to go that deep.
3: It's true, though.
0: Unwavering morals.
3: Because I look at Amanda Penn and I say all the time, if I leave this earth, I know I left my kids with somebody who would not break when it comes to morals.
1: Yeah, it's real.
3: So that's it.
1: Take care of
3: a tough world.
0: So you realize you have a high-value woman at home.
3: Absolutely.
0: 100%. You think she thinks you're a high value?
3: Why would she be with me if I wasn't? She hasn't worked a day in her life. My kids need for nothing. I just told you earlier, everything I do in my life, on the show, I'm an egomaniac, but in my life at home, I put them first always.
1: Come on. He say, at home, I'm a problem solver. Yeah. Problem solver.
0: I don't
2: know. Somebody that don't stress me out, man. You know, somebody that's gonna bring some more smiles to the
1: Damn.
2: Don't stress me out now. He said, we done with you.
1: Yeah.
2: Oh, my bad. Let me get mine off.
1: Yeah, let me go get mine.
0: Hey, be quiet.
2: Yeah. Cause we're gonna be going to break soon, so let me go say something. Let me go get a little cola in. Cause that's all y'all left me was a little cola. Let me get my little snip it in real quick.
0: Okay, so go ahead, JJ.
2: Good Lord, man.
0: Go ahead.
2: Somebody bring a smile to your face, man. You know, somebody that's going to bring something to the table that you may be lacking. I may be lacking something.

0: That I need somebody else to bring it, bring it to the table, that what I need for my life.
1: So you guys don't think that a high value person involves any money whatsoever? A person doesn't have to have money to be considered high value?
2: No. Like a diploma or money or like a good job, a title. I don't feel like those things make you high value.
1: You don't?
2: Not to me.
1: I do.
3: Second most important is looks.
1: Second
3: most important has to be looks.
1: And that makes you high value,
3: yes,
1: your looks?
3: To you, and beauty's in the eye of the beholder. Wait, you have to be attracted to that person.
1: Being a high value person requires you to have looks.
3: And the beauty is the eye of the beholder. Be attractive to somebody.
1: All right.
2: You on your own on that one,
3: no,
2: brother.
3: Looks, not looks at all, just looks. Oh, that's a beautiful person. I'm just saying, you need to have looks, right? Mm-mm. Yes, you do.
1: All right.
0: Like my friend right now, man, she has escalated my life to the top tier, man.
1: So she's high value to you.
0: She's very high value, and man, and she don't have to bring a quarter. So it'd be nice to have a dime, though. But
2: you think that somebody that has those things, like that has maybe a good job title or degree, things like that, they would be considered high value in your opinion?
1: I think you need all of it, but I do believe there's a part of that. High value, and how they take care of themselves and how they can take care of you.
2: I can understand.
1: That's a high value person to me. How they take care of themselves, how they've elevated themselves in life, how they have achieved certain things, how they, there's a lot to it. So I'm curious about this then, everybody. Can your partner be high value without money? And how?
2: High value
1: without money.
3: Without money.
1: How? That's what we want to know. Can your partner be high value? You think they're high value without money? And how is that? How is that possible?
2: I say yes.
1: Okay, and you tell me how it's possible if they're high value without money. You guys let me know right now. 833, talk to Dee Dee.
0: That's 833-825-5233.
1: It's Dee Dee in the morning.
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1: Where you at?
0: At the house with it, watching Santa's.
1: Who you with?
0: On the couch with my favorite Santa. I was about to, but you convinced us. Should I decorate her walls or log off to Pinterest? Never too late to meditate on emotional attachments. Even if I

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1: JY, turn me up. Miami. This is for all my scammers and my kid money.

0: It's Dee Dee in the morning. You guys, let's have a conversation about a high-value partner. The definition of a high-value partner, is it somebody with financial stability? Some people say that's what it is. Financial stability is high value. Some people believe that. And I mean, if you don't, can your partner be high value without money?
1: Yes.
2: Yes.
1: Mm-hmm. Absolutely.
2: Absolutely.
0: Hey, Keith.
3: So, yeah, most definitely your partner can be high value without having any money because, you know, knowledge is a lot of power.
0: And,
3: you
0: know, yes.
3: So if your partner can have knowledge and everything like that, they can put you on game on a lot of things. You know what I'm saying?
0: Now, hold on a second, Steve/Keith. Keith, but for real, are you guys going to take, as a man, you're really going to take that knowledge from that woman? Because, you know, my God, some of y'all don't want to hear nothing from a woman.
1: Dang.
3: Yeah, of course, bro. You know what I'm saying? We just have to sit here and listen. You know what I'm saying? I mean, that's just how human nature, you know, we all learn and, you know what I'm saying? We all have to evolve as a person and as a human being.
0: Are you in a relationship?
3: Learn from each other.
0: Keith,
3: I'm in a marriage.
0: You're married? How long y'all been married?
3: We've been married for 3 years. Two to 3 years, and then been together for 6 years. We just had an anniversary a couple days ago. So shout out to my wife, Sade. I love you so much.
0: Oh, beautiful. She's a high value woman, huh?
1: See you there.
3: Yeah, most definitely high value woman. You know, she, you know what I'm saying? And she definitely appreciates everything I do, and I appreciate everything that she does.
0: Oh, that's beautiful. Up, I love that. Love All right. It. Congrats on the marriage and everything. I'm glad y'all do well. Thank you very much, sir. Hey, good morning. Hi, who's this?
4: This is Keith.
0: Hey, Keith. Keith, listen, I just had another Keith. Just, you know, Keith's a popular
2: Keith.
0: Name today.
2: Yeah,
0: anyways, hey, listen, Keith, high value partner. Some people say high value with somebody with financial stability. Can your partner be high value without money?
4: I think if you're, I mean, from a man's point of view, yes. I mean, they can definitely be without money because man really doesn't look for a woman that has money.
0: Mm.
4: But from a woman's perspective, she's looking for more stability.
1: That's a good point.
0: Okay, so what is high value to you? If it's not money in a woman, and men don't look for women with money, you said. If it's not money.
4: Sort of like Trey G, you know, just inner peace and just, you know, bring something with you, not take away from what I already have.
0: Okay.
1: Yeah. All right. A multiplier.
0: A multiplier.
1: He said a multiplier. Yeah,
0: for sure. Thank you. Thank you for that. I like that. Hold on a second. Here is Erica. Erica, what do you think? High value partner. Can your partner be high value without money?
5: Absolutely, yes.
0: Mm-hmm. And how? In which way?
5: A person could be high value without money is through their mindset.
0: Mm-hmm.
5: You know, their character, their wisdom, their integrity, their work ethic, emotional intelligence, anything, you know, that caused them to be high value because the money will come after.
0: Mm-hmm.
6: Now, can you paint a picture of what does that look like when you live with a man like that?
5: So, I mean, if he's broke and his mindset on the mindset of, he's speaking positive, or he's on a level of he's already have money, that mindset is everything.
1: Right, right.
5: Because he's bringing value to you.
1: Right. Not
5: even
1: only.
5: Even though you may be in a tough situation, but, you know, y'all grow together towards a mindset. Everything starts with your mind.
1: And not like only that, if he broke and you doing all the work as the woman, he going to make sure when you get home, you got food on that table. He going to be cooking that hamburger helper.
6: I hope so, yeah.
1: Yeah,
6: he's
1: going to be cooking all that. Hamburger helper while you gone.
6: Cleaning.
1: House going to be spotless.
6: Picking up the kids.
1: That's high value.
6: Yeah, for sure.
1: Consider it. Come on now.
0: Makes sense?
1: Yeah.
0: All right, Erica, thank you for your call. She's stumped. All right. Hey, listen.
1: I ain't lie.
0: Okay. All right.
1: When no lie told.
0: The definition of high-value partner, some people say it's financial stability. What do you think? Can your partner be high-value without money? What are your thoughts? 833, talk to Dee Dee.
2: That's 833-825-5233.
0: It's Dee Dee in the morning.
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3: Good Thursday morning. I'm Tatiana Cash with WTO 11 News. A controversial encounter between Toledo police officers and a group of teenagers last month remains a hot topic this morning. After the department says officers stopped the group after seeing them cross a street outside of a crosswalk. No arrests, citations, or reports were filed, and body camera video shows officers calling the teens annoying, stupid, and dumb. Cell phone video also captured a comment not seen or heard in the body camera footage where an officer told the teens to, quote, enjoy poverty, end quote. Toledo City Council members are planning to address the incident at their Public Safety Committee meeting today. If you're looking at taking a dip at Navarre Park this weekend, you're going to have to look elsewhere. The city says the pool is going to be closed for the next 2 days due to mechanical issues. But don't worry, your pool plans are not completely dried out because the city says Roosevelt, Wilson, and Willie's pools are still operational. The Navarre pool is set to reopen on Saturday. This is Tatiana Cash for WTOL 11 News.
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0: Good morning. It's Didi in the morning. We're all here. Jay Cruz, also Trey G, and comedian JJ Williamson.
1: Hey.
0: So you know why we were talking about high value partners. Some people say it's a person with financial stability. And so it got us to asking, can your partner be high value without money? Antonio.
2: Yes, ma'am.
0: Antonio, can your partner be high value without money?
2: Absolutely, they could be high powered without money. And that's all due to a mindset, just a positive mindset, accountability, and just being responsible. You could have just got out of jail. You could have just lost your job. But if your mindset is right, then yes, you can still have a new partner that wants to follow your plan.
0: Okay.
1: Come on.
0: Yeah. All right. Are you in a relationship right now, Antonio?
2: Absolutely. Been married 20 years.
0: Oh, man, so love, you married man. You a high-value woman.
2: Absolutely. Responsibility, being able to take care of the bills, keep the account ledger going, and keep that balance. My woman's really good at that.
0: So good for you.
2: That's great.
0: I know that's right. Antonio said, my woman's really good at that.
3: Antonio basically said, look, my wife broke as hell, and she bring a lot to the table. I'm just playing.
0: Thank you, Antonio. I appreciate it. Hey, good morning. Is this AG?
4: Yes, ma'am. Good morning.
0: Good morning, AG. So, AG, we are talking about this. Can your partner be high value without money?
4: Yes. And one thing, Diddy, you keep saying without money. My perception of money and your perception of money might be two different things.
0: Uh-huh.
4: So, to me, with money, I would put money as one of the elements for us, you know, to have a person of high value. And a person of high value, they got to be a teammate. You know, I look at, okay, like, I'm just going to use me and you as an instance.
0: Okay.
4: I'm the offense. My job is to go out and get everything. Your defense, your job is to make sure we keep everything mentally, emotionally, anything else. So that teamwork, and we're going to adjust every day because we never know what tomorrow's going to have for us. You got to have somebody that knows how to.

0: how to plan, that knows how to be able to adjust to things, and also got to be like a little chameleon. No matter where we at, no matter what setting they are that we're in, they're going to know how to adjust to that setting just as I am. So that way it seems like regardless, this team is perfect. It's impenetrable. To me, money would be one of the elements, but it wouldn't be the element. Because like I said, my interpretation of money is one thing. $100,000 to me might be a lot. To somebody else, to the woman, it might be like, shh, that's nothing. Thanks. You know, so money, I would lower that money thing.
1: I agree with AG.
2: Okay, AG.
1: We on the same team.
2: Now, so are you married?
0: Yes, ma'am. Been married, matter of fact, July 12, 30 years.
2: Oh,
1: come on now.
2: And when you guys got married, did you break it down to her like that? Because that was broken down so well. I almost want to say to my husband, you need to listen to him.
1: For real.
2: I like that offense and defense and this and that.
0: Well, Didi, the funny part is she broke it down to me.
2: Oh, yes, she
1: that's
2: is.
1: That's the value.
2: Yeah.
1: That's the value that she brings.
3: Yeah. Not money. That right there.
2: I like it, AG. I like that.
3: Yeah, he was saying that money can be seen differently by two different people. I disagree with. Mm-hmm. What the lady brought to the table, the structure, the responsibility, the keeping the family together, all great qualities that are worth money to be paid, but not, they don't bring money to the situation.
1: Mm-hmm. Mm-hmm.
3: They can save money, but they don't actually bring money. Mm-hmm. Whoever makes money is the person bringing money. Let's not confuse that.
1: Mm. Okay.
2: Uh-oh.
3: Same.
1: Well, he thought he ate, boy.
3: But it's true, though. I did eat. You don't have to think I ate. You could have dissed that regardless. I did eat. To say that they're both the same is ridiculous. You can't pay bills with responsibility.
2: You sound like you're trying to talk to Amanda Pannon right now. Now, what are you saying?
3: No, me and Amanda Pannon are on the same page about this. Good. She understands that.
2: Okay, good.
3: It's not the same thing. Right. Whoever makes the money is the most important person in that place.
2: Because the
3: caretaker's going to pay the bills? Are we mistaken here?
2: Wow. I love it.
3: The loving mother or the loving father who stays at home and takes him to school is going to pay the rent? I don't understand.
2: Wow.
1: Boy. You just completely walked
3: out
1: there.
3: How do companies run with money? Money rules the world, y'all. Stop playing. Even at home.
2: Yeah, all right, listen.
3: That's crazy.
2: I don't have nothing to do with this part. I don't have nothing to do with this.
3: I'd stand on
2: now,
3: that.
2: Listen,
3: that's crazy.
2: We were talking about the high-value partner and financial stability, but can your partner be high-value without money? If you couldn't get through on the phone lines, hit up Jay Cruz. He got a lot to say.
3: Please, we'll go live. I don't care.
2: Let him know how to find you, Jay Cruz.
3: Jay Cruz on there. That's J-K-R. R-U-Z with a K, not a C. Let's go live.
2: All right, y'all. It's Didi in the morning.
4: Get ready to shake it. I went deaf on the trip.

0: All righty, listen, good morning. It's Dee Dee in the morning. We got to get into our hot topics because LeBron James has done something that I'm really upset about. And you know, I love LeBron.
1: And that's your boy.
0: But LeBron is starting to become petty and mean-spirited, and I'm seeing something now I don't like.
2: We don't like it.
0: Somebody even said he was a reptilian.
2: The reptile species.
0: Yeah, they say that he ain't even human. Let's get into our hot topics. Come on.
3: If you're talking about it, Dee Dee's talking about it. Hot topics on Dee Dee in the morning.
0: Before we even get to this, to that little story, can we talk about the Houston man that's accused of stealing fake disabled parking plate? You guys saw this? The man stole. Take a listen.
4: Constable Alan Rosen shared some 28-year-old suspect who was arrested Monday and charged with tampering with a government record with intent to defraud. He's accused of selling official disability parking placards, which are free for those who qualify, for $150 on social media.
5: Not only was the individual selling them charged with a crime, but the people that have these, that are using these, that purchased these from him, are also subject to arrest as well.
4: Investigators are still working to determine exactly how Brown may have gotten actual placards in the first place, but allegations against him include adding driver's license numbers and other details to make them appear legitimate when seen in a disabled parking spot.
0: Okay.
1: This country's in a bad place right now.
6: Listen, I hate this because actual people have issues like with walking, but he put extra effort in there. I gotta get
0: a look. I'm not even gonna talk about the extra effort. I'm gonna say this. I know people that would have bought it. I have a sister that will take my mom's. My sister will take my mom. I never knew it was a placard.
7: I was gonna call it a play card.
0: But anyway.
7: A play card. No, it's different.
0: I like that. Yeah. But wait a minute. So my sister will take my mom's and go around and do whatever she needs to do and puts it right there in the window, you know, on the rearview mirror, and continues going about her life.
1: Sorry. All because you're too lazy to walk.
0: You just want front row.
1: You want to walk shorter.
7: Mm-hmm. Now, you know, they said not only is he in trouble for making them, but the people who actually are caught with them, they are also in trouble as well. So if you get caught with one of those,
2: everybody bad.
7: Yeah, then you are getting in trouble also. Yeah. I don't know if it's going to jail or fine, but. Yeah.
0: Shouts out to my sister, though, but she'll take my mama's in a minute.
1: In a minute.
7: I think we all used to do that, though, in the black community.
0: Yeah, we did.
7: Yeah. Bring your handicap sticker.
2: Parking pass.
1: I done turned around from the interstate. Oh, boy, we forgot the sticker. Go back.
0: Anybody see 50 Cent now? 50 out here, what? Talking about the baby mama.
7: He's talking about his baby mama, Daphne Joy. You know, she popped up in Diddy's sex tape with him, Scott Digler, and Daphne Joy. Well, now 50 Cent is saying that he wished he had to put her in the documentary because she is not a victim. She is complicit.
8: Except it feels like it's special because this is my son's mom in the actual tape. But we haven't had any intimacy for 12 years. She could be out back with a dog for all I care. To be honest with you, you know, and she's the only person that we didn't get into the documentary. I wish we did because it would be the person that's there that wasn't a victim. But let's not forget that there's some
9: Come on, that's
8: so there's people that are looking for these things. Like they look for that. At the present moment, check out the OnlyFans, man. It's up 85%.
10: Let's talk
8: it's
10: about
8: currently it works, so she's achieving what she's after, trust me.
0: He says she's achieving what she's after.
7: Yeah.
0: And she achieved what she was after with you too, 50. She got a baby by you.
2: Got a baby by me.
0: Be a millionaire.
1: And guess what? She a millionaire.
0: So she finessed you too.
7: Maybe that's why he's so scorned. Maybe that's why he's so mad.
0: That's what I'm thinking.
7: Because it's like, well, damn.
0: She got you too, and now you see her for her true colors. And the woman you called a whore, like, you had a baby by her.
6: She's your BM.
0: She's your baby mama.
6: You're always attached to BM.
7: Yeah. Or maybe he knew that Diddy was using her as a pawn, and he was upset that she allowed herself to be used as a pawn.
0: That's what I see. I can see him being mad at that, but you just said what? Okay, I'm going to keep it moving. I don't want to call her that. Let's move on.
7: Oh, gosh.
0: Did anybody see this about LeBron James? So they're saying what now? LeBron
1: playing Kendrick while he was on vacation.
0: Yeah.
1: Playing little vacation. Now, I saw the video, man. You know, he was on a nice little yacht. Playing, you know,
0: looking
1: working
0: rich.
1: On, looking very rich. And I know where he was over in Cabo.
0: I
1: remember that little rock right there because I've been there. But yeah, he was on the rock.
6: You stupid.
7: Yeah,
1: I remember that rock right there. That's Cabo. But yeah, he's working on this golf game, man, and had Kendrick Lamar playing in the background.
0: All right. Was that a shot, everybody?
7: I think so. I think him also posting the Jay-Z freestyle, I think that was also a shot as well.
6: Is a 3-pointer worth 3 points?
7: Oh God! Yeah.
0: So here's the thing though, you guys. I mean, I guess him and Drake's friendship is completely done.
7: I think so. Yeah, I definitely think so.

0: And they did have a friendship, I heard.
1: Absolutely. They were friends. But I also think LeBron is a fan of hip-hop, just in general.
0: Okay.
1: And I saw a story that basically said a source says he's disappointed that Drake is dissing him because he is just a general fan of hip-hop. He never felt like he had to choose a side.
0: He
2: didn't play that role when it was going down.
1: That's what they said, man. They said that he never felt like he had to choose a side.
3: Do you think LeBron would listen to the Drake album without that song that he was dissing?
1: I think he probably will listen to it, but I think he'll listen to all of it.
0: I bet he already listened. Well, let's see what happens. Yeah. All right, listen, those are your hot topics. Coming up, we're going to play our $1,000 minute game and give you cash at 833 Talk to Didi.
3: That's 833-825-5233.
0: It's Didi in the morning.
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0: right. Well, good morning. It's Dee Dee in the morning, and we are all here. There is Jay Cruz, also a comedian. J.J. Williamson is with us. And you're with us as well. We appreciate that. And there is Trey. He is with us. And Trey's going to tell us right now what's trending.
1: Chris Brown is trending. Looks like he kind of dodged a bullet, maybe literally, too. There was a woman that was arrested for allegedly trying to break into Chris Brown's homes, his house, weeks after an alleged shooting near one of his properties. The lady was arrested here recently, and basically she was taken to LAPD custody at his L.A. home. So, shouts out to the police doing what they're supposed to do for Chris Brown.
0: Okay, Chris Brown. Did I see yesterday Chris Brown, though, was posting his doctorate?
1: So he actually earned his master's degree.
0: Oh, he earned his master's.
2: Yeah.
1: I think I don't think this is an honorary. I think he actually earned his master's.
0: That's pretty good. I like that. That is. Congratulations him. I thought I did see that. All right, listen, coming up, we got $1,000 for you on the way. It's Dee Dee in the morning. WJCE Oak Harbor.

Hold on. Do your verse, hold on. 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You can hear you.

bastard. I'm addicted to you, you restricted to me. That's what this did to you. See, you're a killer to me, and I'm a victim to you. See, you got feelings for me, but I got symptoms for you and ass.

0: All right, good morning. It's Dee Dee in the morning. Guys, I got to talk to you about something. Do y'all realize that there are some things that we think is competition and they're not? Has anybody paid attention to any of this? They said there are some products out here that are made by the same company that we think is competition, but they're not. Okay, let me tell you how. Okay.
1: Talk to me.
0: Ray-Ban and Oakley? I thought they were competitors.
2: They the same company?
0: They're the same company.
2: Really? I didn't know that.
0: So, you know, when you be out here, we all fighting. We're like, oh, what kind of glasses you got on? I got on Ray-Ban. Oh, them are horrible. I got on Oakley. Same people.
2: You know what's funny? People. They both have like a pair of like Meta glasses as well. And I didn't realize.
0: Really?
2: Yeah. I thought they were just in like stiff competition with each other. And they both dropping them at the same time.
0: Yeah.
2: Whole time they under the same umbrella. It's the same technology.
0: Ain't that crazy? Y'all ready to hear some more? Here's another one. They said Head and Shoulders. Right, everybody, you know, you see Head and Shoulders? Head and Shoulders, Pantene, Herbal Essence, they all under the same brand, too. They all owned by the same people.
2: Now, that I can understand.
1: You over there trying to check prices and stuff and all.
0: You understand that? You get it?
2: Yeah, I can understand that one, for sure.
0: I don't.
2: Those products seem very targeted towards one demographic.
1: Oh, you stupid.
0: No, because Pantene has don't Pantene have a line for people of color, too?
2: Oh, do they?
0: Yeah. Mm-hmm.
2: Do it work good is the question, because you can make a line all you want to. How well does it work?
0: How well does any of them work except for Sacred? Shout out to Beyonce.
2: Except Sacred.
1: Get it.
2: Yeah. And Rihanna line and Cardi B line.
0: This one got me. You ready? I didn't know this. Owned by the same people. Ready? I'm thinking, this ice cream's better than this. Ben and Jerry's and Breyers.
3: Yeah.
2: Really?
0: Ben and Jerry's and Breyers. They're owned by the same people.
3: The Magnum Ice Cream Company.
0: Yes. Klondike.
3: Klondike still in
0: there. The Klondike bar.
3: Yeah.
0: Owned by. So when you're sitting up there going, well, what ice cream are you eating? I'm eating the Klondike bar. I'm eating Ben and Jerry's. Same people.
2: Cut it out.
3: I had no clue that... Cheetos and Doritos
0: are the same people.
3: Same folks. Ruffles.
0: Same people.
3: Folks.
0: JJ, this one got me.
3: Are they?
0: Hold on a second. So when you be like, what kind of car does he drive or she drive? And you be like, well, he got a Bentley and she got a Lamborghini. Which one's better? Same people.
2: The cars, they do that. Chevy and GMC, they do that too.
0: So they said Lamborghini, Bentley, Audi, and Porsche all owned by the Volkswagen Group.
1: Yeah. That is so true.
0: I didn't know that.
1: So that's who really getting the money.
0: Hold on a second. So Volkswagen owns Lamborghini.
2: Yeah. Volkswagen owns Porsche. So when you buying a Porsche, you can really get your Volkswagen. Probably had the same engine. Get the same gas mileage, engine, and everything.
0: I have heard that one.
2: Yeah.
0: But see, I didn't know these kind of things, you guys.
2: Yeah.
0: Okay, JJ, did you see Booking.com?
3: Booking.com, Priceline, and Kayak. Same folks.
0: Mm-hmm.
3: Same damn people. Owned by Booking Holdings.
0: Okay, so wait a minute. So when I'm going to Booking.com and I'll go, well, I think their prices are better than Priceline. Yeah. It's the same people.
2: But the thing about it, it shows you how we try to put them against each other, and they try to make it a difference too. When in reality, they all getting the same money. But they make it look like to us they competing with each other.
0: But it's all going into the same pot, the same strategic bucket.
1: Don't Louis Vuitton own all the mother ones too
0: Or there's a guy that owns all of them.
2: Toyota and Lexus. I think it's like
0: that
2: too.
0: Absolutely. And Lexus.
1: Yep. It is.
3: The weed man and my pastor, same company.
2: Okay. Shut up.
3: Same damn company. Same going to the same plug.
2: Shut up.
3: And I can be getting mine on Sundays.
0: Now, see, I was being real serious and everything. Yeah.
3: Guess what? I am too.
2: I ain't going to lie to you. While we be doing all this fighting, Republicans and Democrats.
0: People have said that, Trey. And we're all starting to see that.
2: Yeah.
0: I'm going independent. I'm going independent.
3: I saw another one. Dee Dee and Chewbacca.
2: Same folks.
3: That's the same fur.
1: What's wrong with you?
3: That's the same fur.
0: No, this is her. That's not her. Yeah, this is her. Okay.
3: Well, that's saying her.
2: Stop it.
3: That's saying her. Make that Noah.
2: Stop it.
0: That was good. Hold on a second. You do that so well.
2: Yeah, I do.
0: You got me wondering. It's Dee Dee in the morning.
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0: good morning. It's Didi in the morning. We're about to get into our $1,000 minute game. Before we do, JJ, J. Cruz, and Trey, they said, according to a recent survey, this is the number one thing people say instantly that makes a hotel room feel fancy. What is it?
1: Oh, my God.
0: What makes
1: God.
0: A hotel room?
2: Room service.
0: Nope.
3: Damn, a fluffy white towel. A robe.
2: No.
0: That's it. A bathrobe. They say anytime you go to a hotel and they got a bathrobe, then you feel like it's fancy. Yeah. I agree.
4: And the fluffier, the more expensive.
3: Mm-mm.
4: You feel me? Like, oof.
0: I agree. What, JJ?
1: Hey, look, I went out to country a couple of weeks ago to do a show over in Curacao. In my hotel room, it was so fancy, the robes in the room were black.
0: Oh.
1: I've never seen that before.
2: Wow.
1: The robes in the room was dope.
2: I probably asked them. I had to call
0: them. I don't like
2: time.
0: That.
2: Yeah.
1: You don't want black?
2: You can't see no dirt on it.
1: Oh, yeah. I ain't think about it like that. Yeah.
0: Thank you, Trey.
1: I ain't think about it like that.
2: Yeah. I'd have to call downstairs and ask them. Y'all got a 3X?
1: You know what?
3: You got a 3X?
2: Y'all can package. Y'all got any bigger robes than this one right here? This fit around my calf.
3: My calf.
1: Okay. Trey put the robe on. It looked like a boxer coming out for the ring.
2: It's stopping his thigh.
1: Crop top.
0: Let's get to the game. Let's go.
5: You got the answers. We got that brain. $1,000 all for you with the $1,000 mini game. Exclusively on D in the morning.
0: All right. Hold on a second. But not a boxer in the ring.
1: That's funny.
2: I can't stand you.
1: His whole thigh. You're okay. Stupid.
0: Let's get into the game. Hey, good morning. Hi, who's this?
6: Alicia.
0: Welcome to the show, Alicia. Anybody want to talk to Alicia to get in her business?
2: Ooh. Yo, Alicia, when the last time you went on a vacation? When the last time you traveled somewhere?
6: It's been a couple years.
2: Yeah, Alicia sounds like she need another vacation, too. Where did you go when you traveled?
6: Out to Chicago, visit my family.
2: Hey, all right, for sure. You got any kids, Alicia? What you got?
6: Well, I had six. One of my oldest daughters, she passed away.
2: April 11th,
6: breast cancer.
2: You got an angel. Definitely got an angel.
0: Let's spin this wheel, everybody. Let's spin this wheel and see if we can get Alicia some money.
5: DG.
7: J. Cruz. JJ from the SIP.
5: Trey G.
7: $30 bonus.
2: All right, Alicia, let's get paid. I'm going to read you the 10 questions. If you don't know the answer, love, what you going to say?
6: Pass.
2: That's right. Say it one more time for me, Alicia.
6: Pass.
2: She said pass. I think I like the way Alicia said pass. That's right. You said just like that. Then we're going to spin the block, answer it again, and we got to go fast, okay?
6: All right.
2: All right, let's get paid, Alicia. First question. What time does your morning alarm go off?
6: 6 a.m.
2: What does it sound like? Which month?

0: dedicated to men's mental health?
1: May.
2: Uh-uh.
1: June.
2: There it is.
0: Who on the who is on the $20 bill?
1: Benjamin Franklin.
2: Uh-uh.
1: George
2: Washington. Nope.
0: Pass. How old is Jay-Z?
1: 52.
0: Uh-uh. Keep going, keep going.
1: 52, 53, 54, 55, 56.
2: There you go. There, there, there, there.
0: Which city did the Roots Festival take place in?
1: Tennessee?
0: Uh-uh.
1: Pass.
0: What was the fifth question that I asked you? Number five.
1: Who's on the $20 bill?
2: Uh-uh.
1: How
2: does
1: Jay-Z?
2: There,
0: who on the morning show is a Duke fan?
1: D.D.
2: Uh-uh.
0: That's all right.
1: Five.
0: That's all right. That's all right.
3: What'd she get? 5 out of 8?
0: Yeah.
2: 5 out of 8.
0: Five out of 8.
3: It looks like you got 5.
0: Mm-hmm.
3: Five out of 8. Mm. What you missed with this one? Who's on the $20 bill? Andrew Jackson. You missed this one. Which city did the Roots Festival take place in? Philadelphia. And then you missed this one. Who on the morning show is a Duke fan? That would be comedian J.J. Williams.
2: Mm-hmm.
3: J.J., if she only got, how many did she get right? 5?
2: She got
3: What'd
2: 5.
3: She get, J.J.?
2: She got 5. Mm-hmm. You add that up, that's $50, but you spent the wheel and got an extra $30,
0: $80. All right. All right.
2: Hey, please tell us and let everybody know who gave you opportunity to win $1,000.
1: Media in the morning.
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5: Good Thursday morning. I'm Tatiana Cash with WTOL 11 News. The Lucas County Sheriff Michael Navarre is pushing back against the county jail's renovation plan, saying it fails to address critical safety concerns. He says county commissioners approved upgrades to the nearly 50-year-old facility, but rejected a more extensive redesign that would create modern, direct supervising housing units, arguing the cost difference is relatively small. As full modernization could be similar in cost to the county's current renovation proposals. Now, since commissioners recently approved the bidding process for water intrusion repairs and the professional services needed, with a recent assessment, finds repairs could cost anywhere between $63 and $73 million. If you missed your chance to meet a former NFL defensive end who calls Toledo home, don't worry, you're getting another chance today. Former Pittsburgh Steeler and Michigan Wolverine Chris Wormley is making the rounds at Toledo Libraries now through next week. This is all part of the library's summer reading program, and Wormley will be at the West Toledo Branch Library on Sylvania Avenue from 2 until 3 today. This is Tatiana Cash with WTOL 11 News.
6: Here is your WTOL 11 weather forecast. Temperatures warming up for Wednesday. We'll be back into the lower 80s. Plenty of sunshine. And that trend is going to continue leading up through this weekend. In fact, highs will climb even warmer by Thursday into the middle 80s and Friday into the upper 80s. We're tracking a few showers and storms that will then move in for Saturday. For WTOL 11, I'm meteorologist Davis Wells.
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0: Good morning. It's Dee Dee in the morning. All right, J. Cruz, Trey, JJ. You know, we love to put the spotlight on small and black-owned businesses all over the country. As a matter of fact, we got to put the spotlight right here. They have a company called Empowered Finances. Please welcome Mr. Terrence Hadley and Raymond Gray.
1: All right. Hey. All right.

0: Welcome,
1: good
0: fellas.
1: Good morning. Good morning. Yes, welcome to the show.
2: Fellas,
3: all right.
2: Before,
3: all right.
2: Good morning. Good morning.
3: Thanks
1: so
3: for having
1: guys,
3: us here.
1: You guys are in business together.
2: Yes.
4: Yes.
1: How long y'all been in business?
4: So Empower Finances has been the business for over 20 years.
1: What?
0: All right on.
4: Yes, we have been serving the DFW for over 20 years.
0: I love that.
5: Yes, indeed.
4: I'm the CEO and the owner of the company. Mm-hmm. This is my marketing director, Raymond Grizz. We've been working together for over, I would say, the last past 10 years.
1: Wow.
0: Nice. What got you guys involved in the tax space or in the financial space?
2: Man, so I've been doing taxes since like 1996.
0: Right on.
2: And most, it derived from helping like dock workers and those that just seem, you know, soon you say taxes and forms and stuff like
0: weird,
2: that.
0: Yeah. Overwhelmed.
2: Exactly. Mm-hmm. Overwhelmed and insurmountable. We're both from Chicago. Mm-hmm. I was working at a job with a lot of union workers around me. And long story short, I just had certain knowledges as far as like when you read certain documents and being able to comprehend and break
1: sense
2: down
1: to
2: it. Yeah, just made sense to me. Now, don't get me wrong. I got a BA in business at Notre Dame and all that good stuff.
0: Oh,
2: so,
0: I'm
2: not scared of forms.
0: Yeah, right.
2: That's what it came down to back in the gap. So,
0: but you saw a need and you filled it.
2: Yes,
0: baby.
2: Sir.
0: I love
2: yes,
0: it.
2: Sir, man. Yeah. And my people benefited, man.
0: Yes,
1: nice.
0: I love that.
1: Nice.
0: Yeah.
1: Okay. So, everybody, we're talking to Empowered Finances. So, now, let's talk about it. What can people come and get done at Empowered Finances today?
2: Mm-hmm. We can sort of organize their taxes.
1: Oh, good.
2: Okay. And so, there are so many tax breaks.
1: Really?
2: That you may not be knowing about, but we know how to analyze your life, ask questions about your life, and go get nuggets that help you in your tax. Let's say I go get a haircut from a barber.
1: Right.
2: If I analyze your life and I find out that you are actually viewed as a subcontractor to that barber, well, we got to talk about that. But,
1: right, I get what
2: but
1: you're
2: there
1: saying.
2: Are other questions that you can get involved in that and start dissecting and analyzing people's
1: you
2: lives.
1: You make house calls?
2: Like, look, I started with that in the Go Volvo house-to-house doing taxes right there. But anyway,
1: we are talking to Terrence Hadley and Raymond Grizz with Empowered Finances.
6: Hey, real quick, man, I'm a traveling comedian, man, always on the road, man. You know, I'm staying in hotels, I'm buying gas, buying clothes from performances. How serious is keeping receipts for your taxes?
4: Keeping receipts, keeping records is absolutely critical when it comes to your tax preparation, okay? What I always recommend, if you're making these purchases and you're using your bank card or any kind of credit card, debit card, anything like that, these banks are tracking it for you, so they're doing the work for you.
6: Don't
4: do double work.
0: Okay, that makes sense.
1: Very right. nice. Okay, so here's another question that I have, because a lot of people are saying this. You're hearing a lot of people online talk about, do you guys do anything when it comes to trusts?
2: Heck yes, we do trust.
1: They say a lot of us as black folks, when we have homes and this and that, we need to be having LLCs and trusts.
2: Yeah, absolutely. When you have trusts, you really won't be worried about tax season no more. But I will. That's a whole nother conversation.
1: Mm-hmm.
2: But yes, to directly answer your question, heck yes.
1: And can anybody get a trust, or you have to have a certain amount of money to get trust?
2: No, anyone can get a trust.
1: Okay.
2: Yeah, it's a plan for it.
1: Mm-hmm. Okay.
2: You know, whether you got $1,000 in your bank account or aspiring to have more, you just have to have a plan.
1: Okay.
2: And that plan, you know, transitions you into the trust areas.
1: Okay.
0: Do y'all hold any classes on training?
2: Man, great example.
0: The community,
2: we have about 40 people under us. You know, we're seasonal at times, but we do operate and educate our clients through, like, electronic emails and texts and things like, as far as financial literacy.
1: Okay.
0: Yeah.
2: This year, we have dedicated a team to not only continue educating our current clients, but for the general public.
0: Oh, wow.
2: And, you know, we'll have those details on our website.
0: Nice.
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1: 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Continued success.

0: Good morning. It's Dee Dee in the morning. Let's get right into our hot topics. Take our last look at our hot topics.
1: Yes.
0: Because did you hear what they're alleging about Jay-Z? Let's go, y'all.
2: If you're talking about it, Dee Dee's talking about it. Hot topics on
0: Thing You Need to Know Morning. First, you know, anybody see this about Boosie now? They said that, I guess what happened? He's firing back. There's some criticism he made. You guys, anybody know the story?
3: Yeah. So Boosie basically was coming at Caleb Williams, which is the quarterback for the Chicago Bears. Mm-hmm. Caleb Williams is going to be on the cover, I believe, of Madden.
4: Madden 27,
3: right?
4: Yeah.
3: He's going to be on the cover of Madden. And on a picture or a promo, Caleb Williams has his nails painted. Well, Boosie came out and made a statement saying that, you know, that was wrong. He shouldn't have his nails painted. He's giving little boys the wrong impression. The people on social media started to come at Boosie, and then he replied.
5: I never thought in a million years that I would see a Madden cover with one of the best players with his fingernails painted. A game that sold to billions of little boys. What kind of message are they sending to these little boys? As parents, how much do they have to do for us to say that's not right? Us daddies gotta go tell these boys that we got raising them to be men. That's wrong, son. That's for women. And not just daddies, these mothers, single mothers who raising boys. You have to tell your son in a couple months he gonna play in your fingernail polish.
3: And now social media is coming at Boosie once again for those comments, basically saying that it's very tone deaf in today's world. You know what I mean?
0: Mm-hmm.
3: So,
4: yeah, that's where we are right now in the world, man. Yeah. That's part of the life.
3: Well, as a parent, as a parent, would you want your son to I guess, see something like that and then go and mimic it? Would that be okay for you?
6: I think this young generation will mimic that and not let it influence their sexual desires or whatever you want to put it.
3: Sure.
6: I think they understand it's just for
0: show. So you're okay with it is what you're saying?
6: Yes, I'm okay with it.
3: I do get Boosie's reservations with it. I will say that. I do think it does come out very hateful. But I do get Boosie's reservations with it.
4: Yeah.
3: Because it is almost like exposing kids to something that you don't necessarily want them exposed to. Mm. I think it's another conversation that you have as a parent where it's like, am I exposing my child to something too early, too soon?
0: Mm.
3: Point blank, period.
4: Mm. Okay.
3: Point blank, period.
0: Mm. Well, damn. All right.
3: Yeah.
0: Let's talk about Tasha K real quick, you guys. I guess she said something about Jay-Z and that Jay-Z manipulated that GQ interview. You know, he hardly ever gives any interviews. Take a listen at what she said.
7: I was told that these interviews that are going on white platforms, even though they have black hosts, were recorded in January. Press one didn't start until the week that Nicki Minaj was supposed to drop her album. But somebody tipped her off and told her that Jay-Z was going to come outside and do an anniversary tour and all of this to try to change the people's minds about him. Jay-Z did an interview addressing everything, telling all, but really didn't tell why you think none of the questions that we really wanted answers to got answered. Because these are kids. This interviewer can't be no older than 23 years old interviewing a 60-year-old supposed billionaire who just recently had a show and lowered the volume on his show to state that people need to start voting for crypto casinos and then turn the music back up. Because he's trying to figure out a way to fund his extreme gambling habit.
4: What?
3: What are you? Well, what are you saying though? Because that was a really good interview and a very in-depth interview that young man did with Jay-Z. Mm-hmm. Did you see the full interview? Because it was very good.
0: Was it?
3: Yes.
0: Yeah.
3: He asked some super in-depth questions.
0: So she's trying to say that these guys were so young that they didn't really know his history. Maybe they were. Yeah. Is that what she's alluding to?
3: That's what it seems like.
4: But it sounds like that kid did his homework though,
3: and he did know a lot of Jay-Z's history. He even quoted music lyrics from past albums. He quoted past albums. Like all type of stuff. Like that's kind of crazy to say. I'm not gonna lie to you. Mm. I'm not gonna lie to you. Mm. But
0: it almost sounds like what they're saying that happened in that 60 Minutes now. Anybody hear what they're saying that happened at that show 60 Minutes now?
3: Yeah.
0: That politicians can go on there and pick whoever the hell they want to interview them.
3: Yeah.
0: So that like if you want somebody who's gonna be easier on you and not challenge you, is it what she's really trying to say too about Jay-Z with this younger reporter is that you're not getting challenged per se on certain things.
3: And I get it, but I just feel like that shoe don't fit.
0: But I'm just saying that's happening now. I guess nowadays interviewed and you'd be like, I want that person to interview me because I know they're going to be lighter on me.
3: Sure. Right. Okay. Sure. I wonder, I would ask her then, who would you think would be a better interview for him then? A better interviewee for him.
0: Maybe. We have to find out. We'll be talking to Tasha K soon. Because I told y'all, she's got a TV show.
3: Yep.
0: She's getting a TV show.
3: Yep.
0: So she says she wants to come on the show and talk about it. So hopefully we'll get a chance to ask her that. All right, listen. Coming up, we're going to shut the show down next. It's Didi in the morning.
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8: Kudoski. You know what I'm saying? You got Wham, you got Billy in this.

0: WJZE, Oak Harbor.
1: All right, we're done. The show's over. What did we learn today, Jay Cruz?
2: We learned that former basketball player Joe Johnson says that basketball players actually pick women during the game while they're on the bench. Mm. And it might be your girl.
1: All right, what about you, Trey?
3: 50 Cent, he came out and said that Daphne Joy was not a victim. She was actually complicit in a lot of the stuff that DDD did. And not only that, but she also is a 304.
1: All right. And what about you, JJ?
4: And I learned my main man, Russell Wilson, is retired from the NFL after 14 seasons. He's going to the broadcast booth.
1: Let me see. Some other things that we found out is that a New York Knicks fan, or I don't know if he was a fan of them or not.
4: Fan of what?
1: I think it was San Antonio because he went out on the court last night and wanted to take pictures with Wimby.
4: Yeah.
1: I like his little name, Wimby.
5: Wimby.
1: Yeah, we found that out. We also found out that LeBron James was out on vacation listening to some Kendrick Lamar while on vacation.
4: Playing a little golf.
1: Playing golf, but he wasn't listening to Drake.
4: No.
1: That was so petty of him. All right, listen, tomorrow on the show, get ready. We got a dope discussion for you. We got cash. We got more laughs, everything. Make sure you meet us right back here on DD in the Morning.
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0: Big Jewel, you ever had to block somebody on your phone?
1: Hell yeah, I had to block my damn husband. 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
0: yo.
1: Dude, I work. Get that off my phone.
2: Wait a minute.
3: How long have y'all been married and how long has he been locked up?
2: Wait a minute.
1: He's been locked up for like 20 years and we've been married for 3.
2: What?
0: How does that work?
4: So you block him every what? Day?
1: Calling somebody 30 times, Kyle, really.
2: But you,
0: you married somebody that was in jail 17 years.

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Make the ghetto women put their hands on their knees. 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
2: JY, turn me up. 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

bastard. I'm addicted to you, you're restricted to me. 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See, you're a killer to me, and I'm a victim to you. See, you got feelings for me, but I got symptoms for you and ass.

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1: 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You know what time it is. Hold on. What up, St. Dad?
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1: 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Yo, welcome to the table. We got a trending topic to talk about off top. Doja Cat had something to say to Elon on X, and here's what it said. Hey, Elon, if you see this, please put the audio post feature back on here. Thanks, you frog-billed looking B, barrel-chested Ewok. You look like you eat sand. Doja Cat had a mouthful for her. What y'all think about that? We definitely bringing it to the table. 419-244-3973. 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

0: 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We got a viral video we're going to talk about. It's a trending topic going on right now. As a high school graduate goes across the stage to get her diploma, she does the splits and a bounce during the ceremony, and she didn't get her diploma when she went to reach for it. What y'all think about that? Was it petty of the school for them not to hand her a diploma, or were they in the right? Was her behavior out of line? We're bringing it to the table right now. 419-244-3973. 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

0: 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Sit tight for Pedro's Mexican Word of the Day. Right now, we got Who the F Is You by J. Cole on Honda 73.
1: Ring, ring, who the F is that? It's a 9-1-0 number, so you know it's that.

0: 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What it do, Glass City? This is Big Sean, you know what I'm saying? I'm holding it down with Hot 973.
1: Right here.
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0: At the house with it, watching Santa's.
1: Who you with?
0: On the couch with my favorite Santa. I was about to, but you convinced us. Should I decorate our walls or log off to Pinterest? 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Even if I

0: Toledo's blazing hip-hop and R&B, Hot 973. Yo, you at the table with your favorite Mexican. I know you're ready for a good laugh. Let's see what Pedro talking about today. What's cracking, bruh?
1: Hola, ¿qué pasa, Saint Dave? Hello, everybody. My name's Pedro de la Pacas. I'm here for the Mexican word of the day. Today's word is cheapest, you know, like the cheapest gas in town, eh? So, Saint Dave, my prima was over the other day, you know, and I was telling jokes, and she said, my prima, you're so funny. I said, I bet, because she laughs so hard, she pissed her pants.
0: Man, Pedro, I can't with you today. You hilarious, fool. Hope y'all enjoyed it. Keep it locked to Hot 973. Let's go.
2: Big Jewel, you ever had to block somebody on your phone?
3: Hell yeah, I had to block my damn husband. He called me 20, 30 times and he locked up. Hey,
2: yo.
3: Dude, I work. Get that off my phone.
2: Wait a minute. How long have y'all been married and how long has he been locked up?
0: Wait a minute.
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2: What? 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
3: Calling somebody 30 times, Kyle, really.
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4: Bermuda
3: by my
4: dad. 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Alton ain't never even been to Bermuda.
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You caught Future when you didn't see the club. Hey, what? Lil Baby help you get your lingo up. 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
2: 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As a high school graduate goes across the stage to get her diploma, she does the splits and a bounce during the ceremony, and she didn't get her diploma when she went to reach for it. What y'all think about that? Was it petty of the school for them not to hand her a diploma, or were they in the right? 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

0: 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Yo, welcome to the table. We got a trending topic to talk about off top. Doja Cat had something to say to Elon on X, and here's what it said. Hey, Elon, if you see this, please put the audio post feature back on here. Thanks, you frog-billed-looking B, barrel-chested Ewok. You look like you eat sand. Doja Cat had a mouthful for her. What y'all think about that? We definitely bringing it to the table. 419-244-3973. 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
2: Never chase bread, chase the vision. 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Somebody tell them people Mr. Hem is here.
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0: Toledo's blazing hip-hop and R&B, Hot 973. Yo, this week flew by, didn't it? It's already Thursday, and the weekend is tomorrow. Don't forget, we got the Old West End Festival going on Friday, Saturday, and Sunday. Guaranteed a good time. That's one of the best festivals in the city, if you ask me. And then on Saturday, we got the Mud City Frenchie Bully Showdown going down at the Lucas County Fairgrounds. That's something different to do. Get the kids out, get the fam out. Go check out some beautiful dogs and all the vendors. All right, y'all, we're going to keep it moving. We're going to hit up this hotline birthday shout-outs request, 419-244-3973. 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
0: 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Yeah. 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
1: 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Sit tight for Pedro's Mexican Word of the Day. 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

0: 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Yo, you at the table with your favorite Mexican. I know you're ready for a good laugh. Let's see what Pedro talking about today. What's cracking, bruh?
1: Hola, ¿qué pasa, Saint Dave? Hello, everybody. My name's Pedro de la Pacas. I'm here for the Mexican word of the day. Today's word is cheapest, you know, like the cheapest gas in town, eh? So, Saint Dave, my prima was over the other day, you know, and I was telling jokes, and she said, my prima, you're so funny. I said, I bet, because she laughs so hard, she pissed her pants.
0: Man, Pedro, I can't with you today. You hilarious, fool. Hope y'all enjoyed it. Keep it locked to Hot 973. Let's go.
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1: 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Yo, we turned all the way up for this Friday, Junior Thirsty Thursday. It's beautiful outside. I know a lot of y'all might be trying to hit a patio up, get some food, some frozen margaritas or something. I know they got them soft-serve margaritas out there floating around, too. That don't sound too good to me, but either way, y'all party responsibly. Don't drink or drive. Don't let your friends drink or drive. Be safe out there. On that note, before I get out of here, let me say mucho gracias. Thank you very much. Everybody tapped in, tuned in, Street Live for the one time. I'm going to holler at y'all mañana. TGIF is Friday. Don't miss it. 2 to 6. 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
3: 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For real.
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2: Hello?
5: Hi, my name is Sherry Evans, calling from the Golden Nugget Hotel and Casino in Atlantic City. Looking to speak to Mr. please.
2: Yeah, that's me.
5: Calling in regards to a complaint there was about your bill.
2: Yeah, that's correct.
5: Okay, why don't you go ahead and tell me what happened?
2: Well, we were only there for 2 days, and you have billed me for 3, and I was hoping that you would be able to rectify that for me and make the correction on the bill, and I'd be happy to pay it then.
5: Okay, let me stop you right there. There was a 2-night stay, I understand, but there was an additional charge because of the incident that took place on the Saturday night during your stay.
2: Incident? What incident?
5: Do you recall the security coming to your room?
2: Yeah.
5: Okay, there was a bit of a little party, so to speak?
2: Oh, yeah. We were drinking and having a good time. It got a little bit loud. Yeah.
5: Understand, but when security is called, there is a unruly surcharge that's put on hotel rooms. Okay? And so what that means...
2: I'm sorry, a what?
5: An unruly surcharge.
2: What the hell is an unruly surcharge?
5: Exactly what it sounds like. When there is a problem and security is called, basically other guests have complained. Okay? And what happens is we risk them not coming back, so we're losing business.
2: You okay? Mean to tell me you're going to charge me for having a few drinks, getting loud with my buddies, and you're going to call that an unruly surcharge?
5: Sir, you had security called to your room twice. I see it here in the logs. Okay? So when that happens, we let the first one go. But if there's a second one...
2: That's bull.
5: Sir, do not use profanity when you're speaking to me.
2: Don't
5: okay.
2: call me with an unruly surcharge.
5: It's an unruly surcharge.
2: This is a load of crap. I'm not paying an unruly surcharge. F*** that.
5: Sir, you will pay an unruly surcharge. I cannot have this waived.
2: I am not going to pay an unruly surcharge, and I'll call my credit card company and tell them not to pay it.
5: Okay, well, the transaction has already been through.
2: Oh, you guys are good.
5: Okay.
2: You guys are good. Yeah,
5: sir,
2: guys,
5: this is just a standard procedure with any hotel, sir. With any hotel, it's a standard procedure.
2: I don't want to talk to you. I want to talk to your manager.
5: Sir, I suggest you have an evening filled with Aquafina instead of liquor.

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0: Big Jewel, you ever had to block somebody on your phone?
1: Hell yeah, I had to block my damn husband. He called me 20, 30 times and he locked up. Hey,
0: yo.
1: Dude, I work. Get that off my phone.
2: Wait a minute.
0: How long have y'all been married and how long has he been locked up?
2: Wait a minute.
1: He's been locked up for like 20 years and we've been married for 3.
0: What? How does that work?
3: So you block him every what? Day?
1: Calling somebody 30 times, Kyle, really.
0: But you, you married somebody you that was in jail 17 years.
3: Recently.
2: So you so he was in jail when you married him?
1: Yeah, he was.
2: How was the honeymoon?
1: Fine. I went to Bermuda by my
3: dad. I know that's right. Why he trying to be funny? Alton ain't never even been to Bermuda.
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0: Frank.
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2: Man, heard what you said through the grapevine. 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
0: On the couch with my favorite Santa. 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
0: 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The Mad Minutes. 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
2: that's what's up.
0: Dee Dee will give you a chance to win up to $1,000 with the $1,000 Minute Game.
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3: Boosie Badass is coming to the Aretha Amphitheater with Blues on the River 5. And he's bringing some of his friends, King George, Pastor Derek, and more. July 18th. Get your tickets at the Aretha box office.
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